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Don't put your blame on me.

Take it to the flow now, ooh. Oops, Spurs. To the flow now, ooh. Tell me.

0: It was almost love. 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